0: are on with Mario Lopez.
1: 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What up, Mario? 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
2: Oh, that's kind of cool. 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
2: Huh. 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
1: All right, at All Mario on Facebook and X, at All Mario Lopez on IG. Mario and Courtney Lopez here. Love hearing from your questions, comments, whatever you got. A few more songs. I'm going to dive into our mentions to see what's on your mind, so don't move.
0: Mario Lopez returns after this.
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0: Yo, I'm Mario Courtney Lopez. Cordo has been digging through our mentions. Love hearing from you. Questions, comments, random thoughts, whatever you got. Who's this one from, honey?
1: This is from at Christina Mazeltov. Just kidding, Makotov. She said, heard you mention your sister the other day, and it got me wondering if you're such a mama's boy, is she more of a daddy's girl? Also, which one of your kids do you think is more like each of you?
0: I am more of a mama's boy, and she probably is more of a daddy's girl. She has probably a closer relationship. But, you know, we obviously get along both our parents. As far as our kids, I would have to say at the moment, probably Sonny's more like me at the moment. Dominic, a little more like you. Gia, maybe a combo.
1: And she's all you.
2: I think Gia is. Gia is. I feel like she's more Mario.
1: Yeah. No. She's 100% Mario. Yeah. Have an argument with her. She's Mario.
3: More Mario Lopez. Next.
0: Courtney and I have seen the devastation in Venezuela. Entire families have lost everything after the recent earthquake. 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
15: Fox News, I'm John Saucier. The United States launching a fresh wave of military strikes against Iranian targets, escalating a conflict that again has closed off some key maritime corridors. President Trump declaring the United States will now act as the guardian of the Hormuz Strait, effectively ending immediate hopes for a peaceful resolution.
16: And then they broke up that deal immediately because they found out there was something in the deal they didn't like. And they're wired differently, and we're not going to put up with it. We are just going forward. We're attacking them tonight.
15: Global oil prices surging more than 9%. Today's markets reacted to renewed hostilities. After the sudden passing of 71-year-old South Carolina Senator Lindsey Graham, his colleague Senator Tommy Tuberville appeared on Fox Business to reflect on the late senator's legacy.
17: It's a sad day here in the Senate. It's been a sad day the last 2 days. You never know what's going to happen. Life is short.
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18: Your VermilionCountyFirst.com weather forecast for this evening calls for clear skies with a low temperature down to about 65 degrees in the overnight. Tomorrow looks like we're going to have a sunny day ahead of us. High temperature up around 92 in the afternoon. Calm wind should carry us throughout the day and into Tuesday evening. Clear skies and a low down to 69. And finally, Wednesday, back to sunshine. High temperature up around 94.
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1: You're on Mario Courtney Lopez. Quickly squeezing in today's celeb birthdays as always. Frazier's going to list them off. We're going to try to guess the ages.
2: From The Hangover, he was a doctor, and he also is one of the judges on The Masked Singer, Ken Jeong.
1: Ken is 56.
3: 57.
2: 57 is correct.
3: Yes.
2: Cameron Crowe, director of Almost Famous.
3: Cameron is 52.
1: 68.
2: 69.
3: Oh, he looks great.
2: Cheech Marin. Cheech and Chong.
1: He's got to be 77.
3: 79.
2: 80.
1: Wow. Okay.
2: Harrison Ford from Star Wars and other
3: from
2: stuff.
3: Harrison is...
2: What Lies Beneath?
3: 81.
1: 80.
2: 84.
1: Wow.
2: And Patrick Stewart from Star Trek?
1: 66.
3: 69.
2: 85.
1: Wow.
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16: Fox News, I'm Tom Graham. The Pentagon launching fresh strikes against Iran.
17: We're doing another very major attack tonight. They want to make a deal. They came back. We made a deal 2 days ago, and they want to make a deal. They've been negotiating for 47 years, but nobody's ever hit them militarily.
16: President Trump adding the U.S. is reinstating the blockade of Iranian ports in the Strait of Hormuz. He also says the U.S. will charge cargo ships a 20% fee for protecting wealthy allies. The number of American service members who have died in the Iranian conflict is rising.
18: The U.S. military says the death of a Navy pilot in a helicopter crash earlier this month brings the number of dead in the Iran war to 14 service members. The Navy initially described the July 1st chopper crash in the Arabian Sea as an emergency landing. The remaining three sailors on that helicopter were rescued.
16: Fox's Lisa Lacera. 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
20: Your VermilionCountyFirst.com weather forecast for this evening calls for clear skies with a low temperature down to about 65 degrees in the overnight. Tomorrow looks like we're going to have a sunny day ahead of us. High temperature up around 92 in the afternoon. Calm wind should carry us throughout the day and into Tuesday evening. Clear skies and a low down to 69. And finally, Wednesday, back to sunshine. High temperature up around 94.
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0: tomorrow, Courtney Lopez. A few more songs. Then I'm going to dive headfirst into a pop culture pop quiz. Any clues about the theme, Frazier?
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1: Round three of today's pop quiz. Mario Courtney Lopez here answering two of your questions about Harrison Ford in honor of his 84th birthday today. Score is 3.5-0.
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1: You're on Mario Courtney Lopez. Final round of today's Harrison Ford Pop Quiz in honor of his birthday. The score is 3.5-0. All right, Frazier, let's wrap it up. I'm in the lead. Let me bring it home.
2: What is the name of the long-running TV series on Apple TV in which Harrison Ford stars as a therapist, Mario?
1: Shrinking.
2: That is correct. 4.5-0. Hands on buzzers. Next question. Just two left. How many times has Harrison Ford portrayed Indiana Jones in feature films? Mario.
1: Five times.
2: Five times is correct. What's that? 4.5?
3: Who cares?
2: 4.5-0. This one is worth 84 points.
1: Okay.
2: What unusual hobby or skill is Harrison Ford known for?
1: He's a pilot.
2: Licensed pilot is correct.
3: He's
2: not. He's not a great pilot. But he is a licensed pilot. That is correct.
1: Wow.
2: 88.5-0.
3: I knew I was going to lose. Good job, baby.
0: We'll be right back with Mario Lopez.
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10: 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At the News Gazette, they still are. While other newspapers have cut back or eliminated their comic pages, the News Gazette has never compromised. 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
14: Fox News, I'm Ted Linder. The Pentagon launching fresh strikes against Iran today as President Trump also announced the U.S. is reinstating its blockade of Iranian ports in the Strait of Hormuz.
15: We're taking out all of their capability for anything having to do with the Strait, with the Hormuz Strait. And I think in the end, we will end up discontrolling the whole thing.
14: Iran's foreign minister says his country has always been the guardian of the strait. The driver killed by ICE officers in a Maine shooting Monday was apparently not the target of the warrant the officers were executing. Independent Senator Angus King is demanding answers.
16: Apparently there are no cameras involved. Body cameras were not on the agents.
14: King says he spoke with Homeland Security Secretary Mark Wayne Mullen, who claimed that the driver tried to ram ICE agents who were pursuing him. 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
18: Your VermilionCountyFirst.com weather forecast for this evening calls for clear skies with a low temperature down to about 65 degrees in the overnight. Tomorrow looks like we're going to have a sunny day ahead of us. High temperature up around 92 in the afternoon. Calm wind should carry us throughout the day and into Tuesday evening. Clear skies and a low down to 69. And finally, Wednesday, back to sunshine. High temperature up around 94.
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0: 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Today's lesson in music history is about the song that first turned K-pop into a global phenomenon. 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
4: 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I have video of you in some club we were in, and you were very excited when the song came on.
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4: 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I will find the video. Still find it.
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3: I love hearing this because see how it's evolved. He was so excited back in the day when Return of the Mac came on.
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3: And now he's into K-pop.
1: No, yeah, right.
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5: With Mario Lopez. I'm Mario Courtney Lopez. My wife's going to make us think with a random thought. What do you got, honey?
3: So when I was traveling last week, I saw a bunch of dogs at the airport. And I started laughing because why does it always seem like the dogs who are walking through the airport are so stuck up? Like you can't, they're not, you can't go up to them. You can't talk to them.
5: Because they're travelers.
3: But they seem so stuck up. Well, like they I'm at the airport. Now.
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1: So, do you find you need help doing basic things? What up, you're on with Mario Lopez. If so, you're not alone. 3 in 10 adults reportedly need help doing basic adult things, with many confessing they can't cook, do basic DIY stuff, or even make small talk.
2: What?
1: I know a lot of full-grown adults, especially in the East Coast, New York, that don't drive. They don't know how to drive. Well, they don't really need to either. Anyway, a recent poll found many grown-ups struggle with meal planning, keeping plants alive, and understanding politics.
2: Well, understanding politics is a whole nother thing.
1: Yeah, they also have difficulty getting to grips with car maintenance, managing finances, and getting out of bed on time. It's very teenage behavior. So what do? They get help from AI.
2: Oh, that's very Gen Z.
1: The study found that ChatGPT is now the third most common platform people use for online searching, below YouTube and Google. Wow, I'm surprised it's not number one. Interesting.
0: More Mario Lopez on the way.
1: Courtney and I have seen the devastation in Venezuela. 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
13: News. I'm Sue Gosmuth. The third consecutive night, the U.S. launched another round of attacks against Iran. They have now concluded. President Trump Monday announcing the U.S. is reinstating its blockage of Iranian ports in the Strait of Hormuz.
14: We're taking out all of their capability for anything having to do with the Strait, with the Hormuz Strait. And I think in the end, we will end up just controlling the whole thing.
13: Iran's foreign minister says his country has always been the guardian of the strait. Driver killed by ICE officers in a main shooting today, not the target of the warrant the officers were executing. Independent Senator Angus King demanding
15: answers. Apparently there are no cameras involved. Body cameras were not on the agents.
13: Homeland Security Secretary Mark Wayne Mullen claims the driver tried to ram ICE's agents who were pursuing him. 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
17: Your VermilionCountyFirst.com weather forecast for this evening calls for clear skies with a low temperature down to about 65 degrees in the overnight. Tomorrow looks like we're going to have a sunny day ahead of us. High temperature up around 92 in the afternoon. Calm wind should carry us throughout the day and into Tuesday evening. Clear skies and a low down to 69. And finally, Wednesday, back to sunshine. High temperature up around 94.
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1: All right, that's it. Thanks to you, as always, for hanging with us. If you missed anything or just want to relive some of our radio fun, hit up allmario.com. We are back to do it all again for you tomorrow. Until then, Mario Lopez saying good night.

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0: Billie Eilish, Birds of a Feather. Hey, it's Marconi. I don't know about you. I take a whore's bath at least once a week, you know, to remind myself of who I truly am.
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0: Olivia Dean, so easy to fall in love. Hey, it's Marconi. 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Because I'm making a list.
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10: Fox News, I'm Ted Lindner. The driver killed by ICE officers in Maine in a Maine shooting on Monday was apparently not the target of the warrant the officers were executing. Independent Senator Angus King demanding answers.
11: Apparently there are no cameras involved. Body cameras were not on the agents.
10: King says he spoke with Homeland Security Secretary Mark Wayne Mullen, who claimed the driver tried to ram ICE agents who were pursuing him. And the Pentagon launching fresh strikes against Iran Monday as President Trump also announced the U.S. is reinstating its blockade of Iranian ports in the Strait of Hormuz.
12: We're taking out all of their capability for anything having to do with the Strait, with the Hormuz Strait. And I think in the end, we will end up discontrolling the whole thing.
10: Iran's foreign minister says his country has always been the guardian of the strait. 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
14: Your VermilionCountyFirst.com weather forecast for this evening calls for clear skies with a low temperature down to about 65 degrees in the overnight. Tomorrow looks like we're going to have a sunny day ahead of us, high temperature up around 92 in the afternoon. Calm wind should carry us throughout the day and into Tuesday evening, clear skies and a low down to 69. And finally, Wednesday, back to sunshine, high temperature up around 94.
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0: 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Hey, it's Marconi. Do you ever notice how Guy Fieri looks like if a NASCAR leather jacket came to life? 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

0: 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Hey, it's Marconi. What's it like to have a relationship where you don't have to fake laugh all the time? 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
9: News. I'm Sue Gusman. The Pentagon launching and now concluding a third round of fresh strikes against Iran Monday night.
10: We're doing another very major attack tonight. They want to make a deal. They came back. We made a deal 2 days ago, and they want to make a deal. They've been negotiating for 47 years, but nobody's ever hit them militarily.
9: President Trump says the U.S. is reinstating its blockade of Iranian ports in the Strait of Hormuz and will charge cargo ships a 20% fee for protecting wealthy allies. Number of American service members who've died in the Iran conflict is rising.
11: The U.S. military says the death of a Navy pilot in a helicopter crash earlier this month brings the number of dead in the Iran war to 14 service members. The Navy initially described the July 1st chopper crash in the Arabian Sea as an emergency landing. The remaining three sailors on that helicopter were rescued.
9: Fox's Lisa Lucera. 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
13: Your VermilionCountyFirst.com weather forecast currently calls for clear skies with a low temperature hovering around 65 degrees. Later on this morning, looks like we're going to have a sunny day ahead of us, high up around 92 in the afternoon. As we get into Tuesday evening, clear skies and a low temperature down to 69. And finally, Wednesday, another sunny day with a high reaching up around 94.
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0: Max McNown, better me for you. Hey, it's Marconi. 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I will fake my own death to avoid a pool party. And I do it again.
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0: Somber, homewrecker. Hey, it's Marconi. There's a show now that's a Lego building competition or cake. So it's either Legos or cake. And why are we allowed to continue to procreate?
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5: News. I'm Ted Lindner. The Pentagon launching fresh strikes against Iran Monday as President Trump also announced the U.S. is reinstating its blockade of Iranian ports in the Strait of Hormuz.
6: We're taking out all of their capability for anything having to do with the Strait, with the Hormuz Strait. And I think in the end, we will end up discontrolling the whole thing.
5: This is Iran's foreign minister says his country has always been the guardian of the Strait. This is the number of American service members who have died in the Iran conflict continues to rise.
7: The U.S. military says the death of a Navy pilot in a helicopter crash earlier this month brings the number of dead in the Iran war to 14 service members. The Navy initially described the July 1st chopper crash in the Arabian Sea as an emergency landing. The remaining three sailors on that helicopter were rescued.
5: Fox's Lisa Lucera. 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
9: Your VermilionCountyFirst.com weather forecast currently calls for clear skies with a low temperature hovering around 65 degrees. Later on this morning, looks like we're going to have a sunny day ahead of us, high up around 92 in the afternoon. As we get into Tuesday evening, clear skies and a low temperature down to 69. And finally, Wednesday, another sunny day with a high reaching up around 94.

Alex Warren, Fever Dream. Hey, I'm Bolognese Francine Marconi. 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

0: Olivia Rodrigo, Drop Dead. Hey, it's Marconi. What things should no one ever make a list of? I'm currently making a list.
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3: News. I'm Sue Guzman. The Pentagon concluding a third round of new strikes against Iran.
4: We're doing another very major attack tonight. They want to make a deal. They came back. We made a deal 2 days ago, and they want to make a deal. They've been negotiating for 47 years, but nobody's ever hit them militarily.
3: President Trump says the U.S. is reinstating its blockade of Iranian ports and will charge cargo ships a 20% fee. Two lawmakers say Homeland Security Secretary Mark Wayne Mullen told them the man shot to death by ICE agents in Maine Monday morning was not the target of a warrant.
5: Senator Angus King says he called DHS Secretary Mark Wayne Mullen today. King says he was told the suspect used his car as a weapon before those shots were fired and says he asked Secretary Mullen for a full investigation.
3: Fox's Alexis McAdams, DHS says the officer opened fire fearing for public safety. 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
7: Your VermilionCountyFirst.com weather forecast currently calls for clear skies with a low temperature hovering around 65 degrees. Later on this morning, looks like we're going to have a sunny day ahead of us, high up around 92 in the afternoon. As we get into Tuesday evening, clear skies and a low temperature down to 69. And finally, Wednesday, another sunny day with a high reaching up around 94.
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0: Sienna Spyro, Die on This Hill. Hey, it's Marconi. 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

0: Backstreet Boys, Bottle Up. 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Guy Fieri, to me, looks like if a NASCAR leather jacket came to life. Well, now you won't be able to unsee it.
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0: Taylor, Allison Swift, The Fate of Ophelia. Hey, it's Marconi. What's it like to have a relationship where you don't have to fake laugh all the time? I'm asking from my girlfriend.
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2: News. I'm Ted Lindner. The Pentagon launching a third round of strikes against Iran Monday as President Trump also announced the U.S. is reinstating its blockade of Iranian ports in the Strait of Hormuz.
3: We're taking out all of their capability for anything having to do with the Strait, with the Hormuz Strait. And I think in the end, we will end up discontrolling the whole thing.
2: Iran's foreign minister says his country has always been the guardian of the strait. The driver killed by ICE officers in a Maine shooting Monday, apparently not the target of the warrant the officers were executing. Independent Senator Angus King now demanding answers.
4: Apparently there are no cameras involved. Body cameras were not on the agents.
2: King says he spoke with Homeland Security Secretary Mark Wayne Mullen, who claimed the driver tried to ram ICE agents who were pursuing him. 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
6: Your VermilionCountyFirst.com weather forecast currently calls for clear skies with a low temperature hovering around 65 degrees. Later on this morning, looks like we're going to have a sunny day ahead of us, high up around 92 in the afternoon. As we get into Tuesday evening, clear skies and a low temperature down to 69. And finally, Wednesday, another sunny day with a high reaching up around 94.
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0: 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Hey, it's Marconi. Okay, I don't know who needs to hear this. Music producers, please stop adding noises to your songs that sound like maybe something is wrong with my car. 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

0: Hozier, too sweet. Hey, it's Marconi. I don't know about you. I will fake my own death to avoid a pool party. 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

0: Ed Sheeran, Bad Habits, D102, today's best music. It is the big show on a Tuesday morning, 67 degrees, and we're looking for another nice day out there today again, and we are looking for just some absolutely gorgeous weather that we've been having. It looks like we're going to be sunny skies today. Going to be right around that low to 90 degree mark. So a couple of degrees warmer than what it was yesterday. Looks like about 92 today. And then clear skies tonight down to 70. Tomorrow looks like we'll have some patchy fog early. Otherwise, sunny skies 93. And though it looks like we'll be that same temp on Thursday. So a little warmer, a little longer. And now, yes, I told you, it may not last. Showers are now in the forecast for Friday night. So Friday afternoon looks like they're saying showers, thunderstorms likely. But sunny skies 91, which means hopefully that's just one of those little pop-up storms comes through, gets things wet and leaves. We'll have to see about that by the time it comes around. But I knew it was too good to be true to see seven straight days of sunshine. So anyway, updated forecast, but it's still 3 days away before that happens. So a lot of things could happen between now and then. Got to get congratulations out to 17-year-old Catlin Senior at Salt Fork High School, Palin Provost, the new Miss Georgetown Fair Queen. Congratulations. Crowned last night in the pageant at the Banquet Center at the Georgetown Fairgrounds. And we will be meeting her Thursday morning right here on the Big Show. We'll have her in as a special guest in studio. But lots of things still happening down at the fair. Tonight, the carnival gets underway. If you bought those early armbands and saved some money, don't forget to pick one of those up for tonight. If you bought more than one, well, that means you can go to the carnival more than one night this week. And anyway, pick one of those up in time. If not, they do have them on sale, $30. You can ride all you want all night long at the carnival. Going to be a lot of fun. And the carnival, I believe, opens up 6 p.m. when they start the rides going. But tonight they've got the Terre Haute Quarter Midget Association Quarter Midget Racing. That'll be at the grandstand. Check that out tonight. Talent show's going on tonight at the Banquet Center. Tomorrow night, the truck and tractor pull. Thursday, the side-by-side rodeo. Friday, the concert for the throwback on the track. And then the demo derby on Saturday. And we're going to be talking about that throughout this week. Get more details at georgetownfair.org is where you can go to get all that as well. But again, back to congratulations, Palin Provost, our new Miss Georgetown Fair Queen. Congratulations. And we'll talk to her on Thursday morning right here on the Big Show.
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0: Alex Warren, Fever Dream, D102, today's best music. It's the big show on a Tuesday morning. 67 degrees now, heading up to a high temp, 92 today. Looks like we'll see sunny skies. Still a little bit of patchy fog out there. I came riding in on the bike this morning. The only fog I saw was actually out in our field that has the tower in it back behind the building. That's the only fog I saw, but I'm in town. In town, you don't see the fog nearly as much as you do on the outskirts. So if you are traveling the outskirts of town, you see some of that fog rolling up on you, make sure you keep those low beam headlights on. Keep yourself safe while you're out there. Again, headlights and fog don't let you see any better, but they help people see you better. So turn them on for safety of everybody involved. And again, you're only going to be driving as fast as the slowest car on the road if you can't get past them. So keep that in mind as you're out there traveling. Get yourself off to work or wherever it happens to be this morning. More of today's best music is on the way for you. We'll get that to you from Maroon 5 on the way next.
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0: Miley Cyrus on D102, today's best music. It is the big show. Good morning. I'm Tommy B on Tuesday morning. We're looking at 67 degrees right now, heading up to a high temp 92. Sunny skies today. Got a little patchy fog out there in some areas. If you happen to come across any of that, remember, drive carefully. Low beam headlights on while you're out there in that. Just keep yourself safe. And we'll get a check of the forecast coming up in a moment. Let's get to a check of local news. 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
1: 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Read the complete release from Treasurer Frerichs' office on our website, VermilionCountyFirst.com. Well, the Illinois House will convene a special investigative committee after 11 House Republicans filed paperwork this past Friday. House Speaker Emanuel Chris Welch announced the committee late Friday afternoon, saying the House will follow its rules while it investigates Representative Carol Ammons, Democrat out of Champaign. A federal grand jury indicted Ammons last week on charges related to an alleged kickback scheme where state-funded grants were given to nonprofits in her district, two of which directly employed her daughter. Now, Welch said in a Friday statement that Ammons is entitled to due process, reflecting his previous answers about Ammons last week.
2: We have processes in place that if they are invoked, we will use those processes.
1: Now, Welch appointed Democrat Assistant Majority Leader Curtis J. Tarver II to chair the committee, along with Assistant Majority Leader Jay Hoffman and Representative Lillian Jimenez. Republican Minority Leader Tony McCombie appointed Deputy Minority Leader Ryan Spain as spokesman, along with Assistant Minority Leader Dan Yagasti and Representative Adam Niemerg. The petition listing Representative Ammons' charges will only be made public after the first committee convenes. More news on our website, VermilionCountyFirst.com, including what all happened Monday night at the Georgetown Fair. From the VermilionCountyFirst.com news studios, I'm Steve Brandy.
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6: News. I'm Gianna Gelosi. The U.S. and Iran trading strikes for a third straight day after President Trump said he would restart a blockade of Iranian ports and take control of the Strait of Hormuz.
7: Putting the blockade back, and it's a blockade not for anybody but Iran. In other words, anybody doing business with Iran can't go through. Everyone else will be able to go through.
8: Trump also suggested the U.S. will charge ships for passage, what the administration has demanded Iran not do.
6: Fox's Alex Hogan. South Carolina gets a new senator with a familiar name, Darlene Graham Nordone, officially assuming her late brother's seat.
9: I think this is what Lindsey would have wanted, and I plan to honor him.
10: Her stay in the Senate will be temporary as South Carolina plans for a special election next month to choose a Republican nominee for the general election in November. Gernal Scott, Fox News.
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0: 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Lots of sunshine. Get to a high temperature right around 92 degrees. A very calm wind throughout the day. Tonight, we'll have clear skies. Some patchy fog developing. Overnight low should drop down to about 70. Wednesday, some patchy fog early on. Otherwise, we'll have sunny skies. Should have a light wind, a high temperature of 93. Heat index value up to about 101.

0: Another new track from Benson Boone, The Time of My Life on D102. Today's best music. It's the Big Show, 622 on a Tuesday morning. 67 degrees now, going to 92 for a high temp. Sunny skies, got some patchy fog out there this morning in some areas. So drive carefully if you're going through any of that. Remember, low beam headlights on. Make sure you're able to be seen very easily as you're coming down the roadways. And again, headlights and fog during daytime don't help you see any better, but they help people see you better. So put them on and keep yourself safe while you're out and about. We were talking Georgetown Fair earlier. Palin Provost is our new Miss Georgetown Fair Queen. And she'll be reigning over the fair this year and all the way for another year. And all the great things that happen to our Georgetown Fair Queen and all the opportunities given to her. So congratulations, Palin. She's a 17-year-old out of Catlin, senior at Salt Fork High. And she is now your Georgetown Fair Queen. So congratulations to her. We'll be talking to her Thursday morning here on The Big Show. We'll have her as a guest that day. And don't forget, tonight, quarter midget racing at the grandstands. Looks like the weather's going to cooperate quite nicely for this. So head on out and enjoy that event. Talent contest going on tonight as well. Lots of other great entertainment. The carnival starts tonight, 6 p.m. Armband special, $30, ride all you want. If you got those early on, don't forget to pick them up. Tonight's one of those nights you can use them. Remember, one band per night. And if you got one, tonight would be a fantastic night, opening night at the carnival at the Georgetown Fair. What a great time. We were out there last night, had a good time. Unfortunately, said farewell to Jordan Forreese as the queen. You can check out that interview. And the article about Palin Provost being crowned as the queen, in that article is the video where you can see the farewell interview of Jordan Forreese and her journey that she got to take over this past year. And congrats to her. And boy, I'll tell you one thing. She has become an amazing young woman, and wish her the best at all the things that she wants to do with her life. More of today's best music is on the way. We're going to get that to you from Dua Lipa on the way next.
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0: Bruno Mars, I Just Might on D102. Today's best music, and it's the big show on a Tuesday morning. Looking at sunshine once again today. Get to a high temperature, 92, a very calm wind. Might have a little fog you're dealing with this morning, so definitely be careful out there driving around if you're going through any of that fog this morning. Low beam headlights on. Keep yourself safe. We're going to get to a check of local news. Steve Brandy standing by in our Vermilion County First.com newsroom.
1: From the Vermilion County First.com News Studios, I'm Steve Brandy. It was one night before the opening of the carnival, but CIMG met youngsters of all ages at the Georgetown Fair Monday evening. The first stop was meeting twin sisters Kelsey and Kaylee Blackford from the Armstrong Potomac area in the senior division of the 4-H Open Beef Showcase. Kelsey took first place, and now she's ready for, should we say, a bigger challenge.
2: I had hoped I'd have a chance. This is my last year to be able to do any open shows. I've done all 4-H all the way through, and my dad sells show cattle, so I've kind of been born in.
3: What do you do next?
2: I get married August 1st.
1: And when Kelsey gets married, twin sister and co-competitor Kaylee Blackford will be her maid of honor. Kaylee felt pretty good about her honorable mention finish.
2: He's not been out to a whole lot of shows, so I'm pretty happy with the way he showed. He set up pretty nicely when he wanted to get stopped, but it's been a long couple of days, so he was trying to push me around the ring. I can't blame him.
1: Over at the grandstands during all the noise of the Touch-A-Truck attraction, a very popular stop was the pair of junior-size open-wheel race cars driven by Georgetown Ridge Farm High School junior-to-be Michaela Waterman, who is hoping to improve how she did last year.
4: They just started doing it last year, so this will be our second year here.
3: How'd you do last year?
4: I got second in both my classes.
3: You're looking to do all the way this year, right?
4: Yep.
3: All right, well, good luck to you.
4: Thank you.
1: Finally, all the kids in numerous age groups were ready for the annual ping pong prize drop from the fireman's lift way up above, including one youngster who hoped to be a repeat winner.
3: Okay, what prize are you going to win tonight? What do you think?
5: A bike.
3: Okay, what kind of bike?
5: Five.
3: What color? What color do you like?
5: Blue.
3: Have you won anything here before?
5: Yes.
3: What was it?
5: A bike.
1: And congratulations, by the way, to Palin Provost, who was named Georgetown Fair Queen last night. The fair goes all the way through Saturday. Carnival opens today. From the Vermilion County First.com News Studios, I'm Steve Brandy.
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0: Shaboozy and good news on D102, today's best music. The big show on a Tuesday, 67 degrees now, heading up to a high temp, going to be 92, got some sunny skies, a little patchy fog out there in some areas. Drive careful through that with your low beam headlights on. Fighting Illini football, less than 2 months away, actually about 7 weeks away from Illini football, as we are getting ready for another season. Couple of bowl wins, and I'll tell you one thing, anticipation is getting very high, and expectations, well, a lot of people expect a lot from this team now. After two bowl wins, we got to get another one and hopefully get into that playoff. That would be the way to really go about it. Anyway, from pregame to postgame, all the action in between, all the Fighting Illini football season, you can hear it right here on D102. And you can find out how your business or organization can be heard all season during Illini sports broadcasts. 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We are D102. More of today's best music is on the way for you. Get that to you from Olivia Rodrigo on the way next.
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1: From the VermilionCountyFirst.com news studios, I'm Steve Brandy. Fisher Theater Executive Director Ashton Greer recently joined Tommy B on D102's The Big Show talking about the Take Your Seat campaign. Greer explained that during the 2019 Fisher Theater restoration, the seat part at that time, well, got left behind.
2: When that happened, we didn't have the funds to put new seats in, so we actually got old seats from another theater and kind of just retrofit everything to make it work. But the seats are old, they're small, the rows are really close together, there's not a lot of leg room in a lot of places, and we've moved through some really big projects. We've upgraded the cafe, we've completely renovated the gift shop. We decided, what are we going to tackle next? And the seats just seem like the most important things.
1: Then Ashton Greer explains came the next step.
2: So when we chose the designer of our seats, we actually shipped an original 1884 Fisher Theater seat over to London to this company. And they do this amazing thing where they actually scan and create an exact replica of the arms and the wood grain and the original design of the seat.
1: But unlike the original 1884s that were hardwood, the new seats, after much contemplation about the color, will have navy blue cushions. With the Take Your Seat campaign, you can sponsor one of the new 646 seats for $600. You get an engraved nameplate on it, which could have your name or anyone you'd like to dedicate the seat to. As of the time of the interview, 110 had been sponsored thus far. Just go to fishertheater.com/donate or also mail in your sponsorship to P.O. Box 926, Danville 61834. 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I'm Steve Brandy.
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9: Chris Foster. There's been three straight nights of airstrikes in Iran and Iran's attack more tanker ships as President Trump says the U.S. will end up controlling the Strait of Hormuz.
10: The United Arab Emirates reported that two ships were hit overnight. Another ship was hit just off the coast of Lima, Oman. This was a ship following the southern route through the strait established by Oman in defiance of the Iranian route to the north.
9: Fox's Mike Tobin. Lindsey Graham's sister Darlene will be sworn in this afternoon to fill his South Carolina Senate seat for now.
11: Darlene Graham Nordone currently serves as commissioner of a state agency that provides job services, job placement and training for blind individuals. Governor Henry McMaster appointed her to fill the remainder of her brother's term in the Senate until voters elect a permanent replacement to take office in January.
9: Fox's Jonathan Sari. 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
0: 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Your VermilionCountyFirst.com weather forecast calls for a beautiful day today. Lots of sunshine. Get to a high temperature right around 92 degrees. A very calm wind throughout the day. Tonight, we'll have clear skies. Some patchy fog developing. Overnight low should drop down to about 70. Wednesday, some patchy fog early on. Otherwise, we'll have sunny skies. Should have a light wind. A high temperature of 93. Heat index value up to about 101.
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0: Tommy and Paula with Jenny. That's Dracula, Diva 2, today's best music. It is the big show on a Tuesday morning. We are at 69 degrees on our way to a high temp 92 today with sunny skies. A little patchy fog probably burning off now. But it still could be out there. Drive careful. 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That is the phone number to call if you're playing along with Cheap Throws Trivia. Call a 10 with the correct answer. Two entries in on the weekend prize pack drawing, which comes up Friday morning, 8 o'clock hour. And right now, it starts with that $25 gift card to Rawhide Meat Company. We will have more prizes to add by the time we give it away Friday. But call a 10 also will automatically win a four-pack of grandstand passes and also some gate passes to use this week at Georgetown Fair. Grandstand pass, good for any night except Friday. Gate Pass will get you in any day throughout the week, and all you have to do is know the answer to today's Cheap Throws Trivia question. Be caller 10, and you'll learn that automatically. Otherwise, we're playing at Facebook.com/Diva2.Danville. There, put what you think the correct answer is as a comment to our post that has today's question. And if you are correct and you have it posted prior to the answer being revealed on air, you could be one of up to five randomly selected qualifiers getting one entry piece in on that same weekend prize pack going. Our question today... 25% of us have this in our nightstand, but rarely use it. What is it? 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That's 217-442-D102. 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What do you think it is? Interesting. I don't have a nightstand, so I can't have one in my nightstand. but I do have it across the room. Rarely use it. Yeah, I'll be truthful on that. It's true. 25% of us have this in our nightstand, but rarely use it. What do you think we are talking about? 217-442-D102 or Facebook.com/D102.Danville. And let's see if you can win Cheap Throws Trivia, brought to you by Rawhide Meat Company.
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0: That is Alex Warren, Ordinary on D102, today's best music. It is the Big Show on a Tuesday morning. 729, 71 degrees, into a high temp, going to be 92. We got sunny skies out there, and going to be a good-looking day. Lots of great weather for all the activities at the Georgetown Fair. They're going to have their agricultural events, a lot of those starting at 10 a.m. this morning. Opening Junior Breed Barrow Show and Opening Junior Swine Show. Commercial buildings open 4 to 9, and I've also got the Busy Barn. That'll be tonight for the kids, starting at 5:30. Carnival opens up tonight, 6 o'clock. It's armband night. If you got your armbands ahead of time, save money. Don't forget, tonight's one of those nights you can use those. Talent contest tonight in the Banquet Center at 6. And then at 7, the Terre Haute Quarter Midget Racing, Quarter Midget Races. That's going to be at the grandstands at 7 p.m. Gate admission starts tonight, $2 adults, $1 for the kids. There is additional cost for the grandstand events throughout the week. And, of course, we got tickets for grandstand events. You can get away, or you can win, I should say, by playing what we like to call... That's right. Caller 10 with the correct answer to today's Cheap Throws Trivia question. Two entries in on the weekend prize bag drawing and four grandstand passes and gate admission passes for the Georgetown Fair. We're playing Cheap Throws Trivia brought to you by Rawhide Meat Company. 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Two entries in on the weekend prize pack drawing and those grandstand passes for the Georgetown Fair. Same question at facebook.com/diva2.dable. There, you're just trying to earn an entry in on the weekend prize pack drawing. We will randomly select up to five people to get the question correct and a comment to our post that has today's question in it and have it posted prior to the answer being revealed on air. If you do that, well, you could be one of those five randomly selected qualifiers. But you got to know the answer to this Cheap Throws Trivia question. 25% of us have this in our nightstand, but rarely use it. What could that be? Let's go to the phone line. So we get a winner. D102. Hi, who is this?
1: Julie.
0: Julie, good morning. How are you today?
1: Good. How you doing?
0: Doing wonderful. What do you think it is? We keep it in our nightstand and rarely use it. 25% of us do this. What do you think?
1: Flashlight.
0: You think it's a flashlight? Yeah. How about you? Do you got one sitting there in the nightstand, just kind of sits there and the battery's getting old?
1: They're everywhere.
0: Okay, they're everywhere, but do you use them, though?
1: Not very often.
0: You know, and that's, I think, of anybody's house. You get up in the middle of the night, you kind of know where you're going, right?
1: Right.
0: And a flashlight, all it's going to do is wake you up even more, make it that much harder to go back to sleep after you do your business. You get the idea. Julie, how about this? Two entries in on the weekend prize bag drawing, but I also have four grandstand passes for you for the Georgetown Fair for this week.
1: That's awesome.
0: All right, well, I'm glad you can go to the Georgetown Fair and enjoy yourself this week. Any night but Friday, you can use those for, but they got lots of activities. And again, tonight, quarter midget race is going on at the Georgetown Fair, and you can head on out and see it at the fairgrounds in Georgetown. More of today's best music is on the way right now. We got to get to a check of local news. Steve Brandy is standing by in our Vermillion County First.com newsroom.
2: From the Vermillion County First.com News Studios, I'm Steve Brandy. It was one night before the opening of the carnival, but CIMG met youngsters of all ages at the Georgetown Fair Monday evening. The first stop was meeting twin sisters Kelsey and Kaylee Blackford from the Armstrong Potomac area in the senior division of the 4-H Open Beef Showcase. Kelsey took first place, and now she's ready for, should we say, a bigger challenge.
3: I had hoped I'd have a chance. This is my last year to be able to do any open shows. I've done all 4-H all the way through, and my dad sells show cattle, so it's kind of been born in.
4: What do you do next?
3: I get married August 1st.
2: And when Kelsey gets married, twin sister and co-competitor Kaylee Blackford will be her maid of honor. Kaylee felt pretty good about her honorable mention finish.
3: He's not been out to a whole lot of shows, so I'm pretty happy with the way he showed. He set up pretty nicely when he wanted to get stopped, but it's been a long couple of days, so he was trying to push me around the ring. I can't blame him.
2: Over at the grandstands during all the noise of the Touch-A-Truck attraction, a very popular stop was the pair of junior-size open-wheel race cars driven by Georgetown Ridge Farm High School junior-to-be Michaela Waterman, who is hoping to improve how she did last year.
3: They just started doing it last year, so this will be our second year here.
4: How'd you do last year?
3: I got second in both my classes.
4: You're looking to do all the way this year, right?
3: Yep.
4: All right, well, good luck to you.
3: Thank you.
2: Finally, all the kids in numerous age groups were ready for the annual ping pong prize drop from the fireman's lift way up above, including one youngster who hoped to be a repeat winner.
4: Okay, what prize are you going to win tonight? What do you think?
5: A bike.
4: Okay, what kind of bike?
5: Bike.
4: What color do you like?
5: Blue.
4: Have you won anything here before?
5: Yes,
4: What was it?
3: A bike.
2: And congratulations, by the way, to Palin Provost, who was named Georgetown Fair Queen last night. The fair goes all the way through Saturday. Carnival opens today. From the Vermilion County First.com News Studios, I'm Steve Brandy.
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3: Whoever does Jordan Walker's taxes suddenly has a lot more work to do. The Cardinals outfielder has an $800,000 salary for the season. Last night, he added another $1 million to his 2026 income by winning the Home Run Derby. Walker went into a hostile environment and beat the Phillies' Kyle Schwarber on Schwarber's own home field in the final round. He becomes the first Cardinal ever to win the Home Run Derby. The White Sox Munetaka Murakami also participated. He was eliminated in the first round. Walker and Murakami will play for their respective leagues in tonight's All-Star game. Murakami will be joined in the American League dugout by fellow White Sox Miguel Vargas and Tristan Peters. The Cardinals contingent also includes Yvonne Herrera and Riley O'Brien. Pete Crow Armstrong will represent the Cubs. Walker is not the only baseball player waking up a richer man this morning than he was at this time yesterday. Number one draft pick Rock Chulowski is getting a signing bonus of over $10 million from the White Sox. That's the biggest bonus a draftee has ever received. After a day off, the Dans are back on the field and back at Danville Stadium tonight to take on Decatur. It's the first of a three-game homestand for the Dans. It's looking like the second-half championship in the Dans division will be a battle between Danville and Terre Haute. The Dans are 2 games behind the Rex. I'm RJ Crace. That's your local Sports Minute.
4: 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Your Vermilion County First.com weather forecast calls for a beautiful day today. Lots of sunshine. Get to a high temperature right around 92 degrees. A very calm wind throughout the day. Tonight, we'll have clear skies. Some patchy fog developing. Overnight low should drop down to about 70. Wednesday, some patchy fog early on. Otherwise, we'll have sunny skies. Should have a light wind. A high temperature of 93. Heat index value up to about 101.
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1: Mumford & Sons with Hozier and Rubber Band Man on D102. Today's best music, the big show, Tuesday morning. It is going to be a good-looking day out there today. Lots of sunshine once again, about 92, so a little warmer than what we had yesterday, but still going to be a nice day. Calm wind, so not really much relief on that. So as you're going down the road, yeah, I think you're going to be doing AC today because there's not going to really be much of a breeze out there to be coming through the windows. Clear skies tonight, 70 tonight, or tomorrow, I should say. Sunny skies, 93. For a high temp. Our Facebook qualifiers today for Cheap Thrills Trivia, all getting an entry in on the weekend prize peg drawing. Greg Snedeker, Jordan Smith, Trudy Mackey, Rhonda Davis, and Sherry Brewer, all in along with Julie Howard, who picked up the win on the phone. Julie gets two entries, everybody else gets one, and we find out who wins that weekend prize peg drawing coming up on Friday morning, 8 o'clock hour. You got that $25 gift card to Rawhide Meat Company in there. We're going to throw in some Devil Dan's baseball tickets as well. Compliments of Budweiser. We'll have more prizes we'll tell you about coming up tomorrow morning right here on the big show on D102. The next chance to play Cheap Thrills Trivia just after 7 o'clock tomorrow morning right here on the big show. And again, that question, 25% of us have one in our nightstand, but rarely use it. It's a flashlight. Because you think about it, get up in the middle of the night, you kind of know where you're going. And also when you get up, your eyes are already accustomed to darkness, so you can kind of get through your house pretty well. At least in mine, my wife and I have, like, I think it's 3 night lights throughout the house just to make sure that we know where we're going. We don't really need the flashlight for that. But also, if you have that flashlight, turn it on. It blinds you, and then it wakes you up a little bit more, and then it's tougher to get back to sleep when you get back to bed. So, I don't think a lot of people really, that they have them there in case there's literally a power outage and you need them, but I can understand never using it because it's just kind of, doesn't really help the situation necessarily. So anyway, that's Cheap Thrills Trivia for a Tuesday morning. We'll do it again tomorrow morning just after 7, brought to you by Rawhide Meat Company in Danville.
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0: Lady Gaga, Bruno Mars, and Die With a Smile on D102. Today's best music on a nice warm Tuesday morning, 72 degrees now. We're heading up to a high temp, 92. We're going to see a lot of sunshine out there today. 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
1: 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Good news yesterday for United Way of Danville area. 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Well, the Illinois House will convene a special investigative committee after 11 House Republicans filed paperwork this past Friday. House Speaker Emanuel Chris Welch announced the committee late Friday afternoon, saying the House will follow its rules while it investigates Representative Carol Ammons, Democrat out of Champaign. A federal grand jury indicted Ammons last week on charges related to an alleged kickback scheme where state-funded grants were given to nonprofits in her district, two of which directly employed her daughter. Now, Welch said in a Friday statement that Ammons is entitled to due process, reflecting his previous answers about Ammons last week.
2: We have processes in place that if they are invoked, we will use those processes.
1: Now, Welch appointed Democrat Assistant Majority Leader Curtis J. Tarver II to chair the committee, along with Assistant Majority Leader Jay Hoffman and Representative Lillian Jimenez. Republican Minority Leader Tony McCombie appointed Deputy Minority Leader Ryan Spain as spokesman, along with Assistant Minority Leader Dan Yagasti and Representative Adam Niemerg. The petition listing Representative Ammons' charges will only be made public after the first committee convenes. More news on our website, VermilionCountyFirst.com, including what all happened Monday night at the Georgetown Fair. From the VermilionCountyFirst.com news studios, I'm Steve Brandy.
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8: I'm Gianna Gelosi. President Trump ordering a new set of strikes on Iranian military targets for a third straight night.
9: The U.S. pounded Iran for 5 hours last night. Also seeing reports that the IRGC carried out drone and missile strikes on U.S. military targets. All of this hours after the president said the U.S. was taking control of the strait.
8: As Fox's Aisha Hazi, now Supreme Court Justices Elena Kagan and Amy Coney Barrett will testify on Capitol Hill about the Supreme Court's proposed fiscal year budget, including $14 million meant to strengthen security protections for justices.
10: The U.S. Marshals Service says that in 2025, it saw a 57% increase in security incidents involving the judges.
8: That is Fox's Alex Hogan. 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
0: 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Your VermilionCountyFirst.com weather forecast calls for a beautiful day today. Lots of sunshine. Get to a high temperature right around 92 degrees. A very calm wind throughout the day. Tonight, we'll have clear skies, some patchy fog developing. Overnight low should drop down to about 70. Wednesday, some patchy fog early on. Otherwise, we'll have sunny skies. Should have a light wind, a high temperature of 93. Heat index value up to about 101.
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0: Taylor Swift and Opalite on D102, today's best music. The big show and a good-looking day out there today. Sunny sky is going to hit about 92, a little warmer than it was yesterday. And going to have a calm wind. Tomorrow, we're looking at sunny skies, about 93. They are saying a heat index value about 101. We are going to have a little bit of heat index, maybe not up to that level, but still, you know, when you're already at 92 degrees and have a little humidity out there, yeah, it's going to feel a little warmer. So keep yourself hydrated if you're going to be out and about today, especially now at the Georgetown Fair, as they have a talent contest. That might be the event to go to, because that's going to be in the air-conditioned banquet center. So a great way to kind of escape the heat. Go and enjoy the talent show. And, of course, they got the quarter midget races tonight at 7 o'clock as well. Gate admission starts tonight, $2 adults, $1 for the kids. Carnival starts tonight as well. If you got your armbands, great. Pick one up ahead of time if you got them on sale. Otherwise, they're on. You can buy one for $30 and ride all night at the carnival, which opens up tonight at the Georgetown Fair. Looking forward to a fantastic night. And it looks like weather cooperating quite nicely for most evenings. There is rain back in the forecast. They're calling it for Friday afternoon, as we're saying, sunny skies, 91, but we're probably going to get some showers in there somewhere along the line on Friday afternoon. Hopefully it doesn't dampen the spirits of all the activities that we got going on. Lots of events going on this weekend and throughout this week as well. Get out there and enjoy them and keep yourself hydrated wherever you happen to be going. More today's best music on the way. 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

0: That's Niall Horan and Tastes So Good on D102, today's best music. 8:34 on a Tuesday morning. 72 now, going to 92 for a high temp with sunny skies out there today. We'll get more on the forecast in a moment. Right now, we've got to get to a check of local news. 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
1: 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Fisher Theater Executive Director Ashton Greer recently joined Tommy B on D102's The Big Show talking about the Take Your Seat campaign. Greer explained that during the 2019 Fisher Theater restoration, the seat part at that time, well, got left behind.
2: When that happened, we didn't have the funds to put new seats in. So we actually got old seats from another theater and kind of just retrofit everything to make it work. But the seats are old, they're small, the rows are really close together, there's not a lot of leg room in a lot of places, and we've moved through some really big projects. We've upgraded the cafe, we've completely renovated the gift shop. We decided, what are we going to tackle next? And the seats just seem like the most important things.
1: Then Ashton Greer explains came the next step.
2: So when we chose the designer of our seats, we actually shipped an original 1884 Fisher Theater seat over to London to this company. 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
1: But unlike the original 1884s that were hardwood, the new seats, after much contemplation about the color, will have navy blue cushions. 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
13: Whoever does Jordan Walker's taxes suddenly has a lot more work to do.
7: The Cardinals outfielder has an $800,000 salary for the season. Last night, he added another $1 million to his 2026 income by winning the Home Run Derby. Walker went into a hostile environment and beat the Phillies' Kyle Schwarber on Schwarber's own home field in the final round. He becomes the first Cardinal ever to win the Home Run Derby. The White Sox Munetaka Murakami also participated. He was eliminated in the first round. Walker and Murakami will play for their respective leagues in tonight's All-Star game. Murakami will be joined in the American League dugout by fellow White Sox Miguel Vargas and Tristan Peters. The Cardinals' contingent also includes Yvonne Herrera and Riley O'Brien. Pete Crow Armstrong will represent the Cubs. Walker is not the only baseball player waking up a richer man this morning than he was at this time yesterday. Number one draft pick Rock Chulowski is getting a signing bonus of over $10 million from the White Sox. That's the biggest bonus a draftee has ever received. After a day off, the Dans are back on the field and back at Danville Stadium tonight to take on Decatur. It's the first of a three-game homestand for the Dans. It's looking like the second-half championship in the Dans division will be a battle between Danville and Terre Haute. The Dans are two games behind the Rex. I'm RJ Kreis.

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2: It is our Who Cares News. All the news that's in the news that's left on the newsroom floor, covered in grape jam. We clean it off with our hazmat suits and bring it to you funky fresh. As we talked about yesterday, Sam Neill, veteran actor and star of Jurassic Park, died at the age of 78 at his home in Australia. Sudden and unexpected, and had remained cancer-free at the time of his death. I had previously battled stage 3 angioimmunoblastic T-cell lymphoma, diagnosed after filming Jurassic World Dominion back in 22. In April, he had declared himself cancer-free. He was born in Northern Ireland, raised in New Zealand. Career spanned more than 50 years. Lots of great roles. The Piano, The Hunt for Red October. Steven Spielberg called him exceptionally collaborative, noting it was a stretch for him to play a character who acted as though children were messy and smelly, because this was the opposite of the loving father that he was. And so when he had to play that role in Jurassic Park, it was a little weird on that for him. Paramount Pictures has secured U.S. rights to a reboot of A Nightmare on Elm Street. Partnering with the estate of late franchise director Wes Craven, it includes his widow and son who will be producers. The untitled film set within the original 1984 film world will be led by J.D. Lifshitz and Raphael Margulies, the producers behind recent horror hits like Barbarian and Companion. Creative team said they look forward to bringing the franchise to a new and completely engaged generation of fans. My opinion is, can you come up with a new idea for once? anyway, speaking of Paramount, actually 12 states are suing to block their merger with Warner Brothers. It's a $111 billion acquisition. They're saying it's going to reduce competition, raise prices, and limit content variety. Paramount says, well, they need this in order to compete with Netflix. But for every day past the September 30th deadline for the merger, shareholders are owed approximately $6.9 million. So they better get this done quick, whatever the case may be. And Netflix is going to roll a dice on Monopoly. Set to premiere in 2027, 12 players will compete on a life-sized game board for a $2 million prize. They have previously short-lived TV game shows in 1990 and 2015, but Netflix has already opened a casting call for potential players on this as well. Let's find out who is turning a year older today on our local celebrity birthdays. And who is turning a year older today on our local celebs include Marcy Johnson, Danny Cox, Omika Arford, Hunter Wilt, Danny Coffin, Virginia Headland, Maxine Enos, Ryland Dolan, and Cole Applebaum all celebrating birthdays today, along with Matthew Fox from the TV show Lost and Party of Five. He turned 60 today. Rosie Grier, former NFL player and actor, and now minister. He is 94 today. We got Conor McGregor, the MMA artist, is 38 today. Jane Lynch from Glee and 40-year-old virgin and many other roles. She's actually, I think she was the last woman to host the Emmys before Mariska Hargitay is going to do it this coming year. Anyway, she is 66 today. And Phoebe Waller-Bridge from Killing Eve turning 41. Happy birthday to all those folks celebrating on the 14th of July of 2026. We have got Garrett Fields on the way in next with more of today's best music. I'll be back with you tomorrow morning, 5 a.m. here on The Big Show. Have a good day, everybody. Bye.
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10: News. I'm Therese Crowley. Iran took a five-hour pounding in a third straight night of CENTCOM airstrikes, retaliation for attacking more commercial ships in the Strait of Hormuz.
11: We're taking out all of their capability for anything having to do with the strait, with the Hormuz Strait.
10: President Trump says the U.S. now controls the strait. Lindsey Graham's sister Darlene will be sworn in this afternoon to fill out the rest of his South Carolina Senate term. Senator Ted Cruz urging the Senate to pass Graham's oil sanctions on Russia to hasten peace with Ukraine.
12: Yeah, rename it the Lindsey Graham Russia Accountability Bill. We ought to pass it into law. That's a legacy because this man ferociously loved this country, and I consider it an incredible honor that I got to be his colleague for the last 14 years.
10: Graham said he could see the prospect of peace on his final trip to Ukraine right before his death. America's listening to Fox News.
2: 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Your VermilionCountyFirst.com weather forecast calls for a beautiful day today. Lots of sunshine. Get to a high temperature right around 92 degrees. A very calm wind throughout the day. Tonight, we'll have clear skies. Some patchy fog developing. Overnight low should drop down to about 70. Wednesday, some patchy fog early on. Otherwise, we'll have sunny skies. Should have a light wind, a high temperature of 93. Heat index value up to about 101.

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0: It's the Backstreet Boys here on D102 kicking us off on this Tuesday morning. That's a new song for them called Bottle Up. And my name is Garrett Fields hanging out. We're getting ready for the day ahead of us, the week ahead of us. Lots to talk about with the Georgetown Fair. That is in full gear. And hey, the carnival is going to be opening later on today. So we got more information on the Georgetown Fair. Also going to be talking about the VIP of the day from us here at D102 and Longview Bank, something they're doing every single weekday throughout the year of 2026. Also going to talk about Fighting Illini football. That's on the horizon, and how you can partner up with us here at D102 for the broadcast that we're going to be bringing live every single week. And we also got to talk about some live music that's happening in downtown Danville. Lots to get into here on D102, and more of today's best music up next.
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0: Heat wave from Glass Animals here on D102. It's today's best music for you on this sunny Tuesday morning. We are going to get a little bit of a heat wave here throughout the rest of the week, especially tomorrow. But today it looks like sunshine and a high up around 92. So we're going to have some pretty good weather for the next couple of days. A little hotter tomorrow, but we'll have more on the weather coming up here in just a little bit. 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You can listen to us at any time of the day, anywhere that you are. And again, that is all thanks to Cabinet City Granite and Marble in Tilton. Stay tuned. We're just getting started here on D102 for these middays. We got Three Doors Down, Eminem, and more coming up next.
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1: Nice to meet you. From Miles Smith here on D102 on this Tuesday morning. My name is Garrett, hanging out with you. Having a great time so far on this Tuesday morning, I must say. It's pretty sunny outside. I can see the sun shining here in the D102 studio windows, and I know it's going to be another warm day ahead of us. We'll have more on the weather coming up here in just a bit. Speaking of things coming up today, the Georgetown Fair and carnival rides, they're going to be open for the first time during the fair throughout the rest of the week. So we got more information on that and more information on the Georgetown Fair and some of their grandstand events. They got some really cool ones lined up throughout the rest of the week. Stay tuned here on D102. We got more on that and more of today's best music up next.
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16: Gianna Gelosi, Justices Amy Coney Barrett and Elena Kagan going before the House Appropriations Subcommittee to ask for a bigger security budget.
17: They're expected to testify on the court's proposed fiscal year 2027 budget amid efforts to beef up security. The U.S. Marshals Service says that in 2025, it saw a 57% increase in security incidents involving the judges. U.S. Marshals Service says it investigated more than 1,000 serious threats.
16: Fox's Alex Hogan. This afternoon, the sister of the late Senator Lindsey Graham going to be sworn in to serve the remainder of his term in the U.S. Senate after his unexpected death.
18: I think this is what Lindsey would have wanted, and I plan to honor him.
16: Darlene Graham was appointed to the seat by South Carolina Governor Henry McMaster yesterday. World Cup semifinals today. Spain plays France at 3 p.m. Eastern Time on Fox. 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
7: 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We'll get you there. Your VermilionCountyFirst.com weather forecast calls for a beautiful day today. Lots of sunshine. Get to a high temperature right around 92 degrees. A very calm wind throughout the day. Tonight, we'll have clear skies, some patchy fog developing. Overnight low should drop down to about 70. Wednesday, some patchy fog early on. Otherwise, we'll have sunny skies. Should have a light wind, a high temperature of 93. Heat index value up to about 101.
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0: Choosing Texas from Ella Langley here on D102. It is today's best music for you. Garrett Fields hanging out as we cruise on through the workday. And hey, real quick, want to talk about some things happening at the Georgetown Fair. That's right, they're in full gear now, especially as the carnival rides are going to be opening up later on today for the Georgetown Fair. You can get your armbands for just $30 at the fair, or you can, I think, buy like individual tickets for certain rides and stuff like that. But definitely get those armbands. That way you can take the kids out. Let them, you know, just go and have a lot of fun, get them worn out and stuff. That way they sleep good tonight, especially during the summer season. I'm sure the sleep schedules are all over the place, but that's besides the point. Check out the carnival rides at the Georgetown Fair. There's also going to be live music throughout the week. Wonderful grandstand attractions such as the quarter midget racing that is happening later on this evening. That should be a lot of fun. Tomorrow evening is the truck and tractor pull. Thursday, they got the side-by-side rodeo. Friday is the throwback on the track concert series, which is really cool. And then Saturday evening is going to be the demolition derby to wrap things up for the Georgetown Fair. There's also agriculture activities throughout the week. You know, all those food trucks that are always there and so much more. So, again, this is the Georgetown Fair and the Georgetown Fairgrounds. Head on out there through July 18th. Have some fun. And if you want more information and ways to buy tickets for those grandstand events, head on over to georgetownfair.org.
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0: Olivia Rodrigo with Drop Dead here on D102. Today's best music, of course, that's from her brand new album. You Seem Pretty Sad for a Girl So in Love, which is a fantastic album. Check it out front to back if you haven't. So we're hanging out here on D102, cruising on through the workday. And real quick, I want to talk about today's D102 VIP of the day. Congratulations to Casey C. McLean of Sullivan. 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And hey, if you want to nominate someone, it's super easy. 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

0: That one's for all my K-pop Demon Hunter fans out there here on D102 on this Tuesday morning. My name is Garrett, playing today's best music and hanging out, having a great time so far. And hey, speaking of K-pop Demon Hunters, I know that they actually just announced a partnership with Vans, the shoe brand, which I'm a big fan of Vans. I've been wearing Vans for the past, you know, almost, what, 10, 12, 13 years, pretty much every single day. So I'll have to see if there's anything that I could get out there that fits my style. I know that obviously K-pop Demon Hunters is a very specific style, but really cool that they're doing a partnership with Vans. So definitely check that out if you're a big fan of Vans clothing, shoes, the apparel, whatever it is. So we're hanging out here on D102, streaming 24/7, VermilionCountyFirst.com. 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Coming up in just a bit, we're going to be talking about Fighting Illini football. 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Fighting Illini football is almost here for their next season. We're going to talk about how you can partner with us here at D102 and Central Illinois Multimedia Group for the broadcast and get your business, your organization out there and, you know, sponsoring some of those broadcasts. 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
12: We'll be right back.
11: Fox News. I'm Therese Crowley. Oil prices up to $78 as CENTCOM pounds Iran for a third straight night for attacking ships in the Strait of Hormuz. But the new Fed chair, Kevin Warsh, testifies to the House, we will return inflation to the 2% target.
12: If we get policy right, and I can assure you we will, the inflation surge of the last 5 years will be a thing of the past.
11: And the consumer price index in June fell 0.4% to 3.5%, lowering odds that the Fed will hike interest rates in July. Lindsey Graham's sister Darlene will be sworn in as the senator from South Carolina this afternoon to fill out the rest of his term after a sudden death. The asylum seeker accused of murdering a New York mom in Ireland is arrested in his native Jordan. They met at a pro-Palestinian rally and he called her his Islamic bride. America's listening to Fox News.
13: 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Your VermilionCountyFirst.com weather forecast calls for a beautiful day today. Lots of sunshine. Get to a high temperature right around 92 degrees. A very calm wind throughout the day. Tonight, we'll have clear skies. Some patchy fog developing. Overnight low should drop down to about 70. Wednesday, some patchy fog early on. Otherwise, we'll have sunny skies. Should have a light wind. A high temperature of 93. Heat index value up to about 101.
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0: hanging out in the Pink Pony Club here on D102 with Chapel Roan on this Tuesday morning. I wish Chapel Roan was here in studio. That would be pretty awesome. I'd have a lot of great questions for her, but unfortunately, she is not. But I'm here with you here on D102, hanging out and having a great time so far on this sunny Tuesday morning. And we're getting ready, you know, for Fighting Illini football on the horizon. Their first game is going to begin, or their season is going to begin on Thursday, September 3rd, right here on D102. Once again, we are your home for Fighting Illini sports, both football and basketball. So we are gearing up for another great season of Illini sports. And if you want to be a partner, if your business or organization wants to be a partner with us here on D102 to be heard all season long during Illini sports broadcasts, head on over to VermilionCountyFirst.com and click on that Illinois graphic right at the top of the homepage. You'll see it right there when you first go to the homepage. Click on that. 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And right now is a really good time to do this because Fighting Illini football, if you didn't know, is on fire. They have two bowl game wins in the last 2 years. They've had really good records as well, and they're looking to have another great season. Maybe they can make the playoffs this year. That'd be really cool. So we'll see how it all shakes out. But, of course, Fighting Illini football on the horizon here on D102, your home for Fighting Illini sports.
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0: The band Camino with Holly here on D102, today's best music for you. It's Garrett Fields singing out as we cruise on through this work day. It's a sunny day and going to have a high temperature up around 92 in the afternoon. So pretty warm out there. Later on this evening, clear skies, low temperature only down to about 69 in the overnight. And then tomorrow looks like another sunny and hot day, high up around 94 with heat index values as high as 101 degrees. So a little bit of a heat wave that we're getting into here in the middle of the week in the D102 listening area. So make sure you're staying safe out there, staying hydrated if you're working outside. And if you're working inside, this is, you know, again, what I like to call those days where we feel very fortunate that, you know, you get to stay inside and maybe cuddle up next to an AC unit or something like that or a fan. So stay tuned here on D102. More of today's best music. We got Taylor Swift. Hey, you know we got to keep the Swifties happy out there. DJ Snake and more coming up next.
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7: Fox News. I'm Chris Foster. President Trump changed his mind about imposing a toll on cargo ships for safe passage in the Strait of Hormuz, saying there will be new investments and trade deals instead. There are more airstrikes in Iran, and a blockade on Iranian ships resumes in a few hours, U.S. Central Command says, and Iran's hit more tankers in the strait.
8: There is a Dutch shipping company, Stolt Tankers, which now confirms that one of their big ships, the Stolt Magnesium, that was hit. The United Arab Emirates also had two tankers that were hit. One crew member in that case was killed.
7: Fox's Mike Tobin. Supreme Court justices at the Capitol or talking about the court's budget request, including more money for security.
9: Maybe I lack imagination, but I didn't expect that performing this service was going to put me in the position of explaining to my children what a bulletproof vest was and why I had to wear one.
7: Justice Amy Coney Barrett with Justice Elena Kagan and a House Appropriations Subcommittee. They speak to senators this afternoon. 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
10: 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Your VermilionCountyFirst.com weather forecast calls for a beautiful day today. Lots of sunshine. Get to a high temperature right around 92 degrees. A very calm wind throughout the day. Tonight, we'll have clear skies. Some patchy fog developing. Overnight low should drop down to about 70. Wednesday, some patchy fog early on. Otherwise, we'll have sunny skies. Should have a light wind. A high temperature of 93. Heat index value up to about 101.
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0: Kicking off the Back in the Day Cafe here on D102 on this Tuesday afternoon. 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We're just getting started for the Back in the Day Cafe. We got Lionel Richie, Winger, Criss Cross, Red Hot Chili Peppers, and more coming up.
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0: Easy come, easy go from Winger here on D102 as we hang out in the back in the day cafe on this beautiful Tuesday afternoon. Starting to get a little bit warmer out there. Obviously, we're going to have that high temperature reach up to about 92 degrees later on this afternoon and lots of sunshine. So going to be a hot summer day, but you know, sometimes those are the best summer days. So we're hanging out here on D102 in the back in the day cafe, like I said, playing your favorite 80s and 90s tunes. And that is all thanks to Haley Seifert of Keller Williams Realty and the Seifert team. She's the one that brings us the Back in the Day Cafe each and every weekday over the noon hour. Don't forget that if you have a request, like a specific song that you want to hear from the 80s or 90s for the Back in the Day Cafe, it's super easy to request one. All you have to do is head on over to our D102 Facebook page. 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It's got to be from the 80s or 90s. And, of course, give us the name of the song and the name of the artist so we can make sure that we're playing what you want to hear for the Back in the Day Cafe. 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

One of my all-time favorites from Red Hot Chili Peppers here on D102 to wrap things up for the Back in the Day Cafe on this Tuesday afternoon. 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She also has Instagram, TikTok, YouTube, other social media platforms. Give her a follow and turn on those post notifications so you can be in the know exactly when she posts about a new listing. So big shout out to Haley once again for bringing us the Back in the Day Cafe. Stay tuned. We got today's best music lined up for you.

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9: 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Federal and state government agencies have announced assistance plans for farmers impacted by severe weather and flooding, but some producers may not want help. Dan Meyer planted his 40th crop this year near Tuscola in Douglas County.
10: You know, we had places in our fields for both corn and soybeans that flooded out where the water just stood.
9: The U.S. Department of Agriculture announced last month that technical and financial assistance is available to help Illinois farmers recover from adverse weather events. Now, Dave Stark is president of agriculture at Holganics, a regenerative agriculture company. Stark said many farmers don't want government money.
11: They would rather do it on their own. But farming is, as you just said, you never know. Is there a normal year anymore? What's normal? And that's been true my whole 43-year career in agriculture. That's always been a wild card, the weather.
9: State officials announced disaster tax relief in 11 counties covered by Governor J.B. Pritzker's recent disaster proclamation. More news on our website, VermilionCountyFirst.com, including a look at what was going on, and there was a lot going on last night at the Georgetown Fair. From the Vermilion County First, WFNZ.com News Studios. I'm Steve Brandy.
8: Fox News, I'm Therese Crowley. Changing the terms, President Trump drops a 20% fee for protecting shipping through the Strait of Hormuz after Gulf states suggested.
12: And they said, we'd love to do it a different way. We'd love to invest in the United States with billions and billions of dollars.
8: President Trump said that's a better way and declared oil is flowing like never before after CENTCOM pounded Iran again for five straight hours to take out their ability to attack ships. Fed Chair Kevin Warsh testifies to the House, we will return inflation to the 2% target and make the inflation of the last 5 years a thing of the past. CPI fell in June 4/10. Despite a rehearing appeal still pending, citizen Donald Trump has just dispersed a $5 million plus civil judgment payout to New York writer E. Jean Carroll over sex abuse and defamation claims, plus $625,000 interest. 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
0: Your VermilionCountyFirst.com weather forecast for this afternoon calls for lots of sunshine throughout the area. High temperature reaching up around 92 degrees. Later on this evening calls for clear skies with a low temperature down to 69 in the overnight. Tomorrow, patches of fog in the early hours of the morning. Otherwise, a sunny and hot day with the high up around 94. Heat index values as high as 101 degrees.
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0: Rubber Band Man from Mumford & Sons and Hozier in there as well. A little bit of a collaboration. We're definitely making it out of the woods with that one. 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All thanks to Cabinet City Granite and Marble in Tilton. So big shout out to them for helping us stream 24/7. Sorry, I think I'm really funny sometimes, and unfortunately, I think I'm the only one that thinks I'm funny. So either way, we're back to it here on D102, back to today's best music. And real quick, want to remind you of today's VIP of the day. Congratulations to Casey C. McLean. That's right, Casey C. McLean of Sullivan. Casey, if you're tuned in here on D102, or maybe you saw our D102 Facebook post, you are the winner of a $20 cash prize. 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Again, that is Casey C. McLean of Sullivan. 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We got Alex Warren and more of today's best music lined up.
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0: Max McNown with Better Me For You here on D102, today's best music for you. It's Garrett hanging out, as always, throughout these middays. We're going to be wrapping things up here in just a little bit. Before we do that, though, I want to remind you of live music happening in downtown Danville this Friday evening with the United We Rock Summer Concert Series to help benefit the United Way of the Danville area. The United Way of the Danville area is doing amazing things throughout our county here in Vermilion County and Fountain and Warren counties over in Indiana. So, again, the United Way of the Danville area, this is to help them, and it's all presented by the Halloran Family Foundation. You can check out live music at the Garden at 107, which is that newly renovated outdoor patio space right next to VRBC in downtown Danville. And Turning Stone is going to be taking the stage this Friday evening at 6 p.m. So take your friends out, take your family out, take a date out to Vermilion River Beer Company and the Garden at 107. 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Hey, it's fun times in downtown Danville with live music every Friday evening for the United We Rock Summer Concert Series.
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0: the weekend with Blinding Lights here on D102, today's best music, wrapping things up for myself, Garrett Fields, hanging out with you on this Tuesday afternoon. Thanks for tuning in and jamming out to today's best music. The party's not going to stop, though, because, you know, we got the amazing Miss Carrie West coming in next to take you on your drive home. I know she's always a fun time, so go hang out with her, have some fun, and I'll see you back here tomorrow.
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17: News. I'm John Saucier. President Trump holding a bilateral meeting with the Prime Minister of Iraq at the White House, where he discussed why he abruptly abandoned a plan to impose a 20% protection fee on

0: Ships traveling through the Strait of Hormuz.
1: There's never been a time like this for the United States, with the factories, with the plants, with everything else. And we would like to invest tremendously in the United States as opposed to charging a fee. And I like that, actually, because I don't think anybody should be able to charge a fee for the Strait.
0: There's a big protest outside an ICE detention facility in Scarborough, Maine this morning after the fatal shooting of a man by ICE agents in the state this week. Kelly Brennan's co-president of the Maine State Nurses Association calling for ICE to be abolished.
2: Abolish ICE! Abolish ICE! Abolish ICE! Abolish ICE!
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4: Your VermilionCountyFirst.com weather forecast for this afternoon calls for lots of sunshine throughout the area, high temperature reaching up around 92 degrees. Later on this evening calls for clear skies with a low temperature down to 69 in the overnight. Tomorrow, patches of fog in the early hours of the morning. Otherwise, a sunny and hot day with the high up around 94. Heat index values as high as 101 degrees.
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1: Doing a two Benson Boone with Beautiful Things. Carrie West along with you on your Tuesday afternoon. We are glad to have you joining us and really do appreciate you letting us be a part of your day. Hopefully going to make this Tuesday workday move just a little faster and smoother for you. 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

0: That's Sienna Sparrow, Die on This Hill on D102. 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A lot of fun things going on throughout the week. A lot of great grandstand events, agriculture activities, fair food, that's my favorite. But then, of course, don't forget, tonight starts the carnival rides, and they're going to have different nightly armband specials. 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Coming up for you, we've got music on the way from Olivia Dean plus Sabrina Carpenter coming up next.
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0: 102 Olivia Dean, So Easy to Fall in Love. Carrie West along with you, congratulating today's winner of the D102 VIP of the Day through Longview Bank. Today's winner is Casey McLean from Sullivan. Congratulations, you're the winner of a $20 gift card from Longview Bank. Coming up for you, we've got a check of your weather for the middle part of your work week and music on the way from Liz Phair, also Lucas Graham, Backstreet Boys, Kelly Clarkson, and more. 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
9: Fox News, I'm Tom Graham. History made this afternoon as South Carolina's first ever female senator is sworn in.
10: Please raise your right hand. Do you solemnly swear?
9: Senator Chuck Grassley reading the oath to interim Senator Darlene Graham on Capitol Hill. She takes over the seat of her late brother, Lindsey Graham, who died last weekend at the age of 71. President Trump has backtracked on plans to charge ships to use the Strait of Hormuz.

0: This is Jackie Heinrich at the White House.
1: The president explained why he scrapped plans for the U.S. to charge a 20% fee to keep the Strait of Hormuz open. He said he doesn't fully agree with the concept of any country charging a fee for freedom of navigation.
0: The president says Middle Eastern countries would instead invest in the U.S. in exchange for use of the Strait. 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
3: Your VermilionCountyFirst.com weather forecast for this afternoon calls for lots of sunshine throughout the area. High temperature reaching up around 92 degrees. Later on this evening calls for clear skies with a low temperature down to 69 in the overnight. Tomorrow, patches of fog in the early hours of the morning. Otherwise, a sunny and hot day with the high up around 94. Heat index values as high as 101 degrees.
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0: That's Bruno Mars, going to risk it all on D102. And you know my motto, it's never too early to start making plans for the weekend. Kind of gives you something to look forward to. So if you're looking for something to do Friday night, you can always check out the United We Rock concert series. It's right there in downtown Danville. It's actually held at the Garden at 107, which is right next to VRBC in downtown Danville. It is presented by the Halloran Family Foundation, and it helps to benefit the United Way of the Danville area. Coming up this Friday night, 6 o'clock, you can catch the music of the Turning Stones. And if you'd like to find out who else is playing throughout the summer, it's every Friday night. You can always check it all out at the United We Rock Concert Series on Facebook. Coming up, Ella Langley plus Post Malone coming up next.
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0: B-102, Ella Langley, choosing Texas and Fighting Illini football just around the corner, really, honestly, like a month and a half away. September 3rd is the first game scheduled. So here's the thing. We've got a chance for you to be a part of the excitement. 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Coming up, Chapel Roan plus Shakira's coming up next.
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7: News. I'm John Saucier. President Trump giving up his demand for a 20% reimbursement fee on cargo passing through the Strait of Hormuz. Texas Republican Representative Michael McCaul on Fox says,
8: I don't like validating this idea of a 20% toll on ships going through. So if it doesn't make it right if we do it, and we thought it was wrong when they did it.
7: Instead, the president is looking for trade and investment from allies who are using the strait. Senate Minority Leader Chuck Schumer speaking on an ICE shooting yesterday in Biddeford, Maine. He notes that if specific legislation had been passed, body cameras could have been utilized during this incident.
9: If Republicans had passed our bill, there would be body cameras, proper agent ID, warrant requirements, and other common sense reforms, and these killings might not have happened.
7: No video evidence was obtained from the shooting. The case is under investigation. America's listening to Fox News.
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10: your VermilionCountyFirst.com weather forecast. For this afternoon, calls for lots of sunshine throughout the area, high temperature reaching up around 92 degrees. Later on this evening, calls for clear skies with a low temperature down to 69 in the overnight. Tomorrow, patches of fog in the early hours of the morning, otherwise a sunny and hot day with the high up around 94. Heat index values as high as 101 degrees.
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That's Chaperone. Good luck, babe, on D102. Hey, Tommy B comes your way each and every weekday morning, waking you up, getting you ready for the day. Honestly, it's a fun way to get your morning started. He brings you, of course, a chance to be a winner with Cheap Thrills Trivia. 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

0: 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And coming up at about 4:45 this afternoon, we're going to give you all the day's financial information that you need right before you leave the office. 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

0: 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We like to have it at least 2 weeks in advance, and then we'll get it right there on for you. All right, coming up, Harry Styles plus One Republic up next.
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0: That's Harry Styles with American Girls on D102. Hey, if you're heading on vacation sometime this summer, I know there's still a few weeks left before the kids have to go back to school. Anyway, I know a lot of people taking off towards the end of July. Don't forget, you can always take D102 along with you. 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It's all thanks to the great people at Cabinet City Granite and Marble in Tilton. All right, you know what time it is. Go ahead and pack it in. Your Tuesday workday done and over with. That's two down, just three to go until the weekend. We're going to drive you home tonight, check in your local weather, your local news, and we've got music coming up from Sabrina Carpenter, Justin Bieber, Fountains of Wayne, and more on D102.
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5: I'm Jim Chesko with Your Money Now. In protest of the reignited U.S. war with Iran, Senate Democrats today blocked a $1 trillion annual defense bill, refusing to advance the bipartisan package that would substantially increase Pentagon spending, including a pay raise for the troops. The Senate vote came a day after the White House formally notified Congress that it had resumed bombing strikes against Iran. Investors in HCA Healthcare may be feeling a bit ill today. The hospital operator's shares tumbled 7% in reaction to the company trimming its full-year earnings guidance. It was an overall positive day on Wall Street. Slim gains for both the Dow Industrials and S&P 500. But the Nasdaq Composite rallied 233 points. Crude oil futures rose again up another 1.5%. No bones about it, this is one pricey dinosaur. A T-Rex specimen sold at Sotheby's for $50.1 million, about double the expected number to become the most expensive dinosaur ever sold at auction. That's Your Money Now.
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7: Fox News, I'm Tom Graham. The U.S. military says it reimposed its blockade of Iranian ports. The Pentagon also launching fresh strikes against Iran. Fox's Lucas Tomlinson.
8: Despite the American bombardment over the past week, Iran has been launching attacks of its own against neighboring Gulf states, including Kuwait and Bahrain, where U.S. troops are housed.
7: Pentagon says more than 50,000 U.S. service members remain deployed across the Middle East. Immigration enforcement is pausing most traffic stops to allow agents to go through more training. Fox's Alexis McAdams.
9: A pause in most vehicle stops during immigration enforcement operations follows two fatal ICE-involved shootings in less than a week. One was yesterday morning in the state of Maine, where DHS says a migrant who was in the country illegally was shot and killed by an ICE agent.
7: Now another ICE-involved shooting happened in Texas. Both encounters have led to anti-ICE protests. 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
11: Your Vermilion County First.com weather forecast for this afternoon calls for lots of sunshine throughout the area. High temperature reaching up around 92 degrees. Later on this evening calls for clear skies with a low temperature down to 69 in the overnight. Tomorrow, patches of fog in the early hours of the morning. Otherwise, a sunny and hot day with the high up around 94. Heat index values as high as 101 degrees.
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0: is Miley Cyrus with Flowers on D102. And each and every weekday at noon, we take you back into the 80s and 90s. It's the Back in the Day Cafe. If you've got a favorite song from either the 80s or 90s, you'd like to hear it, just DM us through our Facebook page. We will get that song on for you. It's the Back in the Day Cafe. It's brought to you by Haley Seifert with Keller Williams Realty, the Real Estate Center of Illinois. Coming up, Benson Boone plus Taylor Swift up next.
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0: Q102, it's Benson Boone, the time of my life. Hey, Carrie West along with you on your Tuesday afternoon. It is July the 14th. Let's see what type of national day it is today. It is National Mac and Cheese Day, National Shark Awareness Day, National Cow Appreciation Day, National World, I guess not national, international, world, whatever, Chimpanzee Day. It is also National Tape Measure Day and National Be Nice to Bugs Day, except for the brown recluse that's, yeah, I actually got bit by one 2 weeks ago. I'm not going to be nice to those bugs. It's also, let's see, Pandemonium Day. That sounds about right. Also, a big happy birthday going out to my brother, Tom. It's his birthday today. That's all I got for you. Coming up, we've got music on the way from Olivia Rodrigo plus Jason Derulo coming up next.
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0: D102's Olivia Rodrigo and Drop Dead. Hey, the Georgetown Fair, well underway. A lot of fun things going on throughout the week. It's actually going on until Saturday, so try to make some time to stop by there, maybe even several times. 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
5: Fox News, I'm John Saucier. Senate Minority Leader Chuck Schumer speaking on an ICE shooting yesterday in Biddeford, Maine. He notes that if specific legislation had been passed, body cameras could have been utilized during this incident.
6: If Republicans had passed our bill, there would be body cameras, proper agent ID, warrant requirements, and other common sense reforms, and these killings might not have happened.
5: No video evidence was obtained from the shooting. The case remains under investigation. Now U.S. Immigration and Customs Enforcement saying they're putting a pause on non-urgent traffic stops after the two fatal shooting involving ICE agents within the past week. White House Border Star Tom Homan on Fox.
7: We'll let this play out where it is, but I think ICE is going to continue doing record arrests, record removals, and this is, I wouldn't even call it bump in the road. I mean, this is going to be a short-term review.
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8: Your VermilionCountyFirst.com weather forecast for this evening calls for clear skies with a low temperature down to about 69 degrees in the overnight. Tomorrow looks like we're going to have patches of fog in the early hours of the morning. Otherwise, sunny skies, high up around 94 in the afternoon. Also, heat index values could be as high as 101 degrees. And finally, Wednesday evening, mostly clear with a low down to 71.
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0: D102 with more of today's best music. Coming up tonight, we're going to keep that Tuesday night going for you. It's when we bring you On with Mario Lopez. Mario and his wife, Courtney, they talk to different celebrities. They bring you fashion trends, great music, and all of the latest Hollywood gossip. It's a lot of fun each and every weeknight. I love listening to the show. It's On with Mario Lopez. It's from 7 until 11 right here on D102. Coming up, Mumford & Sons with Hozier plus Imagine Dragons. Coming up next.
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0: Q102, Alex Warren with Ordinary. Hey, it's going to wrap things up for me tonight. Have a great rest of your Tuesday night. I'll be back with you tomorrow at 2 to get you over the hump. Coming up next, it's On with Mario Lopez, a check of your weather and more of today's best music.
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0: 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At the News Gazette, they still are. 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
4: Fox News, I'm Tom Graham. The Pentagon restarting its blockade of Iranian ports this afternoon. U.S. forces also launching fresh attacks against Iran.
5: Strike aircraft launched from the George H.W. Bush and Abraham Lincoln. F-35Bs also launching from the amphibious assault ship Boxer. Tomahawk cruise missiles also fired from destroyers and the strike groups. Despite the American bombardment over the past week, Iran has been launching attacks of its own against neighboring Gulf states, including Kuwait and Bahrain, where U.S. troops are based.
4: Fox's Lucas Tomlinson. Floodwaters inundating parts of southern Texas with more wet weather threatening more states this week.
6: Days of storms will dump heavy rain over millions of people across parts of the South, Gulf Coast, and Texas through Friday, bringing a mounting flood threat, particularly over Texas's Big Bend and Hill Country regions.
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7: Your VermilionCountyFirst.com weather forecast for this evening calls for clear skies with a low temperature down to about 69 degrees in the overnight. Tomorrow looks like we're going to have patches of fog in the early hours of the morning. Otherwise, sunny skies, high up around 94 in the afternoon. Also, heat index values could be as high as 101 degrees. And finally, Wednesday evening, mostly clear with a low down to 71.
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1: 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What up, Mario? Courtney Lopez back behind the mic, fired up that we get to hang with you for the next few hours. 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